all-American half pound. Sweet pure beef patty, lettuce, tomato. 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Come on, let's rock and roll with the Ramones.

Don't watch that. Watch this. This is the heavy, heavy monster sound. The nuttiest sound around. So if you're coming off the street and you're beginning to feel the heat, well, listen, Buster, you better start to move your feet to the rockin'est, rock-steady beat of madness.

I ponder of something terrifying, cause this time there's no sound to hide behind. I find over the course of a human existence, one thing consists of consistence, and it's that we're all battling fear. Oh dear, I don't know if we know why we're here. Oh my, too deep, please stop thinking. I liked it better when

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0: 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I'm on the road again. Half
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I said, are you gonna be my girl? 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
2: Were you trying to get crazy with this, eh? Don't you know I'm loco?